0: Huey Lewis in the news. Back to the past, the 80s, for Back to the Future music, The Power of Love. 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

0: Well, the surveillance thing's out of control. Somebody's watching me. That's Rockwell, Little Help from Michael Jackson. Actually, it sounds like a Michael Jackson song with a little help from Rockwell.
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0: ZZ Top, she's got legs. And they've got beards. And sunglasses, they wear them at night. During the day, I think they even go to sleep with them on. Hi, I'm Jim Zippo. 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

0: 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Here's what I do. I phase out any piece of clothing that requires me to hold my breath or say a brief prayer before sitting down.
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0: Gypsy. That's Fleetwood Mac. Of course, Stevie Nicks would be that gypsy. Yeah, she's got a tambourine. She's got everything except a dancing goat. Maybe she's working on that, too. Hi, Jim Zippo. Well, things are changing in Hollyweird. The Academy of Motion Picture Arts and Sciences has just announced they will not allow AI actors or AI-generated scripts to win an Oscar. Whoa. This brand new rule from Hollywood's not going to please our robot overlords.
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0: Really, you think I am? That's Robert Palmer. I'm Jim Zippo, the Zip Dude. Kind of mellow at this time of night around here. I'll tell you a place that's even more mellow. The town of Fenglin in Taiwan. They embrace their extremely slow lifestyle so much, they actually hold annual snail races. You know the cool thing about snail races? When they're off and they start, you got time to run to the restroom, drive home, finish the laundry, grab lunch, go to a movie and some snacks, and then get back just in time for the finish.
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0: Lover Boy and Working for the Weekend, and I'm Chris Kellogg. Glad to have you here. If you got a text for Mother's Day, that's not unusual. I know I texted my sisters-in-law, my sisters, my nieces, and my daughters. Yeah, all of them got texts. My wife got a kiss and a hug because, you know, we're next to each other. But if you got a text from for Mother's Day, it's not unusual. According to AT&T, they found that we send about 3 texts to mom for every 1 phone call. The researchers said Gen Z will text their moms daily, and that it is one of the most consistent ways that families now stay close across the generations.
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14: 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Only one winner per household in a 30-day period. 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

0: One of my favorite albums, I think, of all time, The Stranger. 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

0: You'll definitely hear Super Freak if you go to a wedding. It just is. Speaking of weddings, brides using GLP-1 weight loss drugs like Ozempic are dropping pounds so quickly that wedding dresses ordered months ahead often don't fit when it's time to actually wear it. So bridal shops are now protecting themselves by requiring waivers, warning brides that their dress size may change. The trend also driving up last-minute purchases, rushed alterations, and more flexible dress designs. It probably happens with bridesmaids as well, and maybe it would happen with tuxes if, you know, it wasn't last minute to rent a tux, because, you know, you're dudes.
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0: 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I'm Jenna Clay, and if you're an employee who's always showing enthusiasm, it might backfire. 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

0: 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A poll showed 53% of people forget to put on sunscreen, while 79% of people remember to plug in their phone before bed.
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2: Yavapai Broadcasting News, I'm Paul David. Warm temperatures and mostly dry weather will continue through the week. The National Weather Service in Flagstaff says isolated showers are possible across the higher terrain around the middle of the week, along with slightly cooler temperatures and southwesterly winds. Highs today will range from the mid-80s in Flagstaff to the low 90s in the Quad City area, the low to mid-90s in Sedona and the Verde Valley. Friday night, Verde Valley Fire and Cottonwood Fire responded to a house fire in Clarkdale. Officials say this was a challenge due to the home containing 40 pets. Crews kept the fire to the attic of the house and managed to rescue many of the animals. No injuries were reported. What caused that fire was under investigation. Coconino National Forest officials say forward progress was stopped on both the Houston and General fires located about 7 miles east of Clintswell. Smoke will continue to be visible in the area as crews douse remaining hot spots. The draft 2026 Coconino County Multi-Jurisdictional Hazard Mitigation Plan is available for public review and comment. Public comments are being taken on the draft plan through June 5th. Information on the plan and how to comment are posted on our news page at myradioplace.com. Coconino National Forest hopes to conduct a large prescribed burn this week. Officials say they plan to work on an 11,000-acre burn north of Clintswell. If the weather allows for it, the burn would begin tomorrow and take about 3 days to complete. Smoke may impact Clintswell, Blue Ridge, Stoneman Lake, and the Verde Valley. Yavapai County launched its new Geographic Information Systems, or GIS, interactive map, which the county says offers an updated digital platform, making it easier to understand and use. The county is asking residents to try it out and tell them about their experience. Comments about the new GIS will be taken from May 11th through June 12th. Information on how to participate is on our news page at myradioplace.com. Information on all these stories can be found on our news page. Again, that's at myradioplace.com. With the news, I'm Paul David for Yavapai Broadcasting.
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4: Happy Monday. Here's a look at your morning forecast. Warm temperatures and mostly dry weather will continue through this week. Today will be sunny and hot with a calm wind around 5 to 10 miles an hour in the afternoon. Flagstaff seeing a high of 81, Sedona 96, Prescott 91, Cottonwood 99, and Payson with a high of 90.
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0: Yeah, Escape Club with Wild Wild West. That is your lost classic. I'm Jenna Clay, and the song was a commentary on the 1980s, referencing the Cold War, AIDS, and Ronnie, basically President Ronald Reagan. And that band wrote the song in about 2 hours after listening to a Run DMC track. They were inspired by the drum beat.
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7: From Yavapai Broadcasting, here's a look at your early morning weather summary. Warm temperatures and mostly dry weather will continue through the week. Isolated showers are possible across the higher terrain areas around the middle of the week, along with slightly cooler temperatures and enhanced breezes. Today will be sunny and hot, calm wind becoming southwest, 5 to 10 miles an hour in the afternoon. Taking a look at your daily highs, Flagstaff 81 degrees, Sedona 96, Prescott 91, Cottonwood 99, and Payson with a high of 90. Tonight brings clear skies and light winds, and tomorrow another sunny and very warm day is in store for northern Arizona. Temperatures look to cool off by the end of the week. From Yavapai Broadcasting, that's your early morning weather summary.
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0: Big Mountain. I'm Jenna Clay, and being big or short can actually have an effect on a man's personality and status. Studies show that tall men are more popular, report higher levels of satisfaction, and earn more money than shorter guys. However, short men are more sensitive, more sexually dynamic, and live longer than tall guys. So, little shout out to the short kings.
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0: Elton John, I'm Jenna Clay, and they say love hurts, but people in love have increased pain tolerance. People in the first stages of infatuation looked at various photos while a heated probe was pressed into their hand. Okay, that escalated quickly. But looking at a photo of their love reduced moderate pain by around 40% and severe pain by 15% when compared to looking at a photo of an acquaintance.
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2: Yavapai Broadcasting News, I'm Paul David. The National Weather Service is predicting above-normal significant wildland fire potential for this month and June. Flagstaff's received 26.9 inches of snow this winter, which is well below the normal 89 inches of snow. In response, the Coconino National Forest formed a 12-person National Fire Prevention Education Team who will provide fire safety messaging and support forest prevention efforts. The Know Before You Go and Drown Stir Feel campaign is aimed at addressing the leading causes of wildfires, abandoned campfires. The public's reminded to check Forest Service websites for any restrictions that may be in place before heading out. Campfires should never be left unattended. Douse and stir campfires with water and dirt. If the fire is still warm, repeat the process until it's cool to the back of your hand. April and May are the months when human-caused fires typically occur. Coconino County Sheriff's Office is looking for 34-year-old Shadow Summers, who was kayaking on Knoll Lake northeast of Payson. Officials say his kayak and vehicle were both found at the lake, but there's been no sign of Summers. His photo is posted on our news page at myradioplace.com. He's been missing now since May 3rd. Prescott will hold a community meeting to discuss Strickland Park and the future of the neighborhood. The meeting will be held on Thursday, May 21st from 4:30 to 6:30 at Strickland Park. The public will be able to ask the project designers about improvements planned for the park as well as Sherwood Drive. YCSO and the Cottonwood Public Library will host a scam prevention class this Tuesday from 1 to 3 at the library. Those who attend will learn about common scams, warning signs, and how to protect yourself. Yavapai County says chip seal work begins on several roads this week. Crews will begin working on several roads in Lake Montezuma, Spring Valley, and Iron Springs. Crews are working Mondays through Fridays from 7 a.m. to 5 p.m. each day, with the work completed by the end of the month. One lane of traffic will remain open at all times. Delays should be expected. This information can be found on our news page at myradioplace.com. With the news, I'm Paul David for Yavapai Broadcasting.
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4: Happy Monday. Here's a look at your morning forecast. Warm temperatures and mostly dry weather will continue through this week. Today will be sunny and hot with a calm wind around 5 to 10 miles an hour in the afternoon. Flagstaff seeing a high of 81, Sedona 96, Prescott 91, Cottonwood 99, and Payson with a high of 90.
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0: Summertime 1984, John Waite going solo and scoring a huge hit with his debut single, Missing You. Hey, this is Jay Coffey with a couple of things you might want to know. Well, NBC has ordered a reboot of The Rockford Files with David Boreanaz starring in the James Garner role. Longtime Braves manager Bobby Cox passed away over the weekend. He was 84. The NFL releases their 2026-27 schedule this Thursday. Hey, if you want to see those never-before-seen UFO photos the Pentagon released, just go to war.gov/UFO. And Nintendo says it will increase the price of its Switch 2 console by $50. There's a new kind of energy at Starbucks. When your day needs a reset, try the all-new energy refreshers. Strawberry acai, mango dragon fruit, or the all-new mango strawberry. 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

coming out in 1985, and Crazy for You, that comes off the movie Vision Quest. And speaking of movies, taking a look at the weekend box office, Disney's Devil Wears Prada 2 won the weekend for the second time.

0: with an estimated $14.9 million, putting the sequel in the pole position to best Mortal Kombat 2 over the Mother's Day weekend. Mortal Kombat 2 came in second, Michael was third, and fourth place went to the new release, Sheep Detectives.
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1: Yavapai Broadcasting News, I'm Paul David. Tonto National Forest officials say the Horseshoe Fire south of Horseshoe Reservoir is 45% contained to 233 acres. The fire showed no new growth between Saturday and Sunday. An emergency closure order is in place around that fire. Firefighters have been securing containment lines and cutting down hazard trees around Mesquite Campground. Natural resource specialists are working with fire crews to inspect damages to recreation sites and natural and cultural resources. DPS and ADOT will work together this week on the annual International Road Check, a three-day commercial vehicle inspection and enforcement detail. The detail starts tomorrow and continues through Thursday. Enforcement zones will cover I-17 from McGuireville to Flagstaff and I-40 from Flagstaff to the park's rest areas, along with ports of entry in northern Arizona. This year's focus will include cargo securement and electronic logging device tampering and falsifications. Yavapai County Emergency Management will hold a free 30-minute webinar to help residents develop an emergency plan. The webinar will take place on May 18th from 10:30 to 11. The agency will discuss how to be prepared for emergencies such as floods, wildfires, and power outages. Go to yavapaiready.gov to register. Flagstaff says Lone Tree Road is closed in both directions from Butler Avenue to Franklin Avenue today through Friday. The closure is part of the Lone Tree Overpass and Corridor Project. Two open lanes will be open on Butler Avenue during the closure. Butler Avenue is expected to reopen with four lanes of traffic later this month and in early June. Construction work will continue on Lone Tree Road south of Butler Avenue through the summer construction season. Governor's Office of Highway Safety says the annual Click It or Ticket campaign will take place from May 18th through the 31st. Law enforcement across the state will have a zero tolerance towards seatbelt and child safety seat violations. And Camp Verde will host a series of open houses to inform voters about the 2026 general plan. Voters will decide the plan during the July 21st primary. The next meeting is scheduled for tomorrow from 1 to 3 at the community library. That's news from Yavapai Broadcasting.
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3: Happy Monday. Here's a look at your morning forecast. Warm temperatures and mostly dry weather will continue through this week. Today will be sunny and hot with a calm wind around 5 to 10 miles an hour in the afternoon. Flagstaff seeing a high of 81, Sedona 96, Prescott 91, Cottonwood 99, and Payson with a high of 90.
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0: The song that started it all for Huey Lewis and the News, and Do You Believe in Love, of course. 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

0: Co-written by Gwen Stefani, no doubt, and just a girl. Jay Coffey, so Netflix has announced that Tires will return with its third season this summer. Now, Will, the nervous and unqualified heir to an auto repair chain, attempts to turn his father's business around despite constant torture from his cousin and now employee. Tires will return on Thursday, August the 13th. Today's featured artist on the Daily Double Play was awarded the Library of Congress's Gershwin Prize for his lifetime contribution to popular music.
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0: up, shoe up. Happy Monday. Here's a look at your morning forecast. Warm temperatures and mostly dry weather will continue through this week. Today will be sunny and hot with a calm wind around 5 to 10 miles an hour in the afternoon. Flagstaff seeing a high of 81, Sedona 96, Prescott 91, Cottonwood 99, and Payson with a high of 90.
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0: If you're a fan of Billy Joel and Elton John, then you can see both in one night. May 16th at the Blazin' M Ranch in Cottonwood, it's Jeff Burkett with his amazing tribute concert, Candle in the Wind. 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Jeff Burkett, May 16th at Blazin' M Ranch.
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0: Dexy's Midnight Runners, Come On Eileen, coming out of England. They've been together since 1978, known as Dexy's these days. 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

0: Well, it certainly was one of the most successful singles for the year 1989, coming off their album Look Sharp, the fabulous Roxette out of Sweden, and Listen to Your Heart. 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

0: The lead single to come off his album, The River, the great Bruce Springsteen, and Hungry Heart. Hey, it is Jay Coffey with a couple of interesting myths about American history that we thought were true. Now, while George Washington's dental troubles were real, he never actually had wooden teeth. His false teeth were actually made of other materials like ivory, gold, and lead. And one of the many interesting myths about American history that we thought were true is that Paul Revere wrote alone. However, Revere was just one member of a network of writers, with William Dawes and Samuel Prescott as the other key players during this ride. 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

0: I Can See Clearly Now. The song was written and first recorded by Johnny Nash in 1973. Jimmy Cliff's version came out in 1993 from the movie Cool Runnings. Hey, it's Jay Coffey. So Apple TV unveiled the trailer for the highly anticipated new feature, Propeller One-Way Night Coach, narrated by John Travolta. Now, this is set in the golden age of aviation. A young airplane enthusiast and his mother set off on a one-way cross-country odyssey to Hollywood, which transforms a simple flight into a trip of a lifetime. Propeller One-Way Night Coach will premiere on Apple TV coming up Friday, May 29th.
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0: From the movie The King of Comedy, The Pretenders, and back on the Chain Gang. 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

0: Such a beautiful song written by Mick Jones with the amazing Lou Gramm taking care of the lead vocals from their album Agent Provocateur. That was beginning 1985 action, and I Want to Know What Love Is from Foreigner. Hey, it is Jay Coffey. So Disney announced the highly anticipated documentary following the legendary British band Oasis, presented by Disney Plus. The film will open in select theaters for a limited theatrical engagement beginning September the 11th, before streaming exclusively on Disney Plus.
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1: Happy Monday from Yavapai Broadcasting. Here's your evening forecast. After another sunny and hot day, tonight brings clear skies and light winds 5 to 10 miles an hour. Your overnight lows this evening, Flagstaff 42 degrees, Sedona 66, Prescott 54, Cottonwood 60, and Payson with an overnight low of 58.
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0: 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Or, wait, never mind. 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

0: Brian Setzer and Stray Cats there and Rock This Town. Hey, hey, hey, there's an easy way to improve your outlook on life.
1: Oh, yeah.
0: Yeah, how about this? Being forgiving, they say, is linked to better psychological well-being. The more forgiving people are, the better their mental well-being is, like year after year, is what they say. It's from a scientific publication, so I'm not making it up, although I'm not. Just kidding. Forgiving others is linked to lower levels of anxiety and depression, higher levels of life satisfaction. Them's the facts.
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1: Brian Adams, it's called Please Forgive Me. Okay, how you doing? Well, it's Monday, right? And scientists consider it a lot less likely to rain on Monday than any other day of the week. Now, the science behind it, not completely clear. The kind of working theory is that Mondays carry less pollution over the weekend. That means less dust in the air, rainfall, you know.
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0: today's Lost Classic. Tail end of the decade of the 80s, around this time in 1989. Back to Life, However Do You Want Me. British R&B band, by the way. And yeah, it was a hit all over the world. Of course it was, and you know it. But you probably haven't heard it in a while, and that's kind of why we're here. Back to Life, Soul to Soul from 1989, today's Lost Classic. And we got another one for you tomorrow, right around the same time. It's the Everything on Sale Memorial Day event from Sleep Number. 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

0: Lean On Me, Club Nouveau, and their version of the Bill Withers classic. It's John Summers, and this is not surprising. I found out that more than a third of Americans, almost 40%, report having lost at least one relationship because of political differences. I'm talking friendships, you know, family ties, coworker relationships, romantic, partnerships. And most folks have lost more than one.
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0: ABC, Be Near Me, the name of the song. I'm John Summers. Now, this is, ever travel to your dream destination, and once you got there, you're just, you're disappointed? First-time tourists to Paris can be so disappointed, they get sick. When visiting Paris for the first time fails to live up to somebody's high expectations, it can bring on something called the Paris Syndrome. This is a real psychological condition, as a matter of fact. Now, Paris Syndrome can cause symptoms like nausea, increased heart rate, dizziness. Weird.
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0: Crazy time. Aerosmith, Steven Tyler, and John Summers. Okay, so it's just a theory here. I'm just spitballing. Maybe the world is the way it is because we can't hear each other. I mean, literally. Over 1 billion young people are at risk of permanent hearing loss from unsafe listening habits. Nearly a quarter of young people regularly cranking the volume to dangerous levels. Dude, let's turn it up to 11. Even at lower volumes, the damage accumulates. Now, research shows that traffic noise at just 40 decibels, the level of a quiet library, hurts concentration and your abilities, your brain's ability to work. This is all this concern, especially if you do what I do for a living.
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6: From Yavapai Broadcasting, here's your afternoon weather summary. Today is Monday, May 11th. Warm temperatures and mostly dry weather will continue through this week. Isolated showers are possible in the higher terrain areas around the middle of the week, along with slightly cooler temperatures and enhanced breezes. Today has been sunny and hot, and tonight brings clear skies with light winds around 5 miles an hour after midnight. Your overnight lows this evening: Flagstaff at 42 degrees, Sedona 66, Prescott 54, Cottonwood 60, and Payson with an overnight low of 58. Tomorrow, another sunny, hot day on tap for northern Arizona with some light winds. You can expect your highs to range from the 80s to the upper 90s. From Yavapai Broadcasting, that's your Monday afternoon weather summary.
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0: Naked Eyes, Burt Bacharach song, always something there to remind you. All right, so self-checkout may soon be a thing of the past, what they're saying. Apparently, people are stealing stuff, shockingly enough. 27% of self-checkout users have purposefully taken an item without scanning, and sometimes the theft isn't intentional, but 36% of users admit they've accidentally left with an unscanned item, so you can't do that.
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2: Yavapai Broadcasting News, I'm Paul David. Tonto National Forest officials say the Horseshoe Fire south of Horseshoe Reservoir is 45% contained at 233 acres. The fire showed no new growth between Saturday and Sunday. An emergency closure order is in place around that fire. Firefighters have been securing containment lines and cutting down hazard trees around Mesquite Campground. Natural resources specialists are working with fire crews to inspect damages to recreation sites, natural and cultural resources. Friday night, Verde Valley Fire and Cottonwood Fire responded to a house fire in Clarkdale. Officials say this was a challenge due to the home containing 40 pets. Crews kept the fire to the attic of the house and managed to rescue many of the animals. No injuries were reported. What caused that fire is under investigation. Coconino National Forest officials say forward progress was stopped on both the Houston and General fires located about 7 miles east of Clint's Well. Smoke will continue to be visible in the area as crews douse any remaining hot spots. Coconino County Emergency Management released the draft 2026 Coconino County Multi-Jurisdictional Hazard Mitigation Plan for public review and comment. The plan identifies natural hazards that pose risks to communities across Coconino County and outlines strategies to reduce long-term vulnerability to those hazards. Public comments are being taken through the end of this month. The draft plan and how to comment is posted on our news page at myradioplace.com. ADOT's overnight lane restrictions went back into place last night on Highway 69 in Prescott. Officials say the winter break is over and construction has resumed. Traffic is reduced to one lane in each direction between Lee Boulevard and Walker Road from 8 p.m. to 6 a.m. each night, Sundays through Thursdays. Work will not take place Friday or Saturday nights. The entire project's about 60% finished. 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And Yavapai County Emergency Management will hold a free 30-minute webinar to help residents develop an emergency plan. 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That's news from Yavapai Broadcasting.
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4: Happy Monday from Yavapai Broadcasting. Here's your evening forecast. After another sunny and hot day, tonight brings clear skies and light winds 5 to 10 miles an hour. Your overnight lows this evening: Flagstaff 42 degrees, Sedona 66, Prescott 54, Cottonwood 60, and Payson with an overnight low of 58.
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0: Roxette, she's got the look, he's got the look. I don't have the look, I can tell you that. All right, this is John Summers. Now, after hearing this, you might want to choose chocolate cookies over vanilla ones. 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

0: King of Wishful Thinking from Go West. Go West, young man. Hey, here's a grilling tip. As if I know. Okay, I read this on the line. Don't squeeze your meat. It's hard to resist, but try not to, you know, flatten those burgers with a spatula. It squeezes out all the juices. I mean, you see this all the time. You see people do it on the grill. 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Anyway, there you go.
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